Bill Evans on piano, Scott LaFaro on bass, and Paul Motion at the kit. The 1960 LP, a classic, without a doubt, called Portrait in Jazz. As I said before, Bill Evans would have turned 97 earlier this week. Died in 1980 at the age of 51. That's Bill Evans doing his tune, Perry's Scope. And welcome indeed to All This Jazz with Modern Jazz, both recent and classic, up till midnight tonight right here on Public Radio 89.5 KWGS. We're also streaming this program at publicradiotulsa.org. Again, publicradiotulsa.org for the stream. And you can tell your smart speaker to play KWGS and hear us like that. Bill Evans to open the show tonight. And I'm Scott Gregory, by the way. I appreciate your company. It's great to be back at this chair, speaking into this microphone after some time away on summer holiday. My friend Shelley just had a birthday. Happy birthday to Shelley. She and I were just talking about Steely Dan recently as we traded messages. And therefore, for Shelley, a couple of Steely Dan tunes here as we get the program underway. Again, welcome to All This Jazz.

Very nice. Funky little duet there from Jim Beard at the keyboard, John Harrington on guitar. Music from a 2019 release, the tune from Steely Dan called Gaucho. Before that, another Dan tune. We had Aja, and it was the Mark Masters Ensemble. Mark Masters doing the arranging and conducting. Dave Woodley was on trombone. Tim Higgins was on trumpet. And the great trumpeter Tim Higgins actually had a birthday just the other day, as did my friend Shelley. Those two tunes from the Steely Dan songbook going out to Shelley tonight. And you are listening to All This Jazz on Public Radio 89.5. You can contact this program anytime by way of email. 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If you have a request or a question or a comment or whatever, that's where we're at. And I want to point out now that there are some great jazz gigs coming up in September at Lowdown in downtown Tulsa. More information and tickets, of course, at lowdowntulsa.com. And I'm going to play a couple of jazz groups that are performing at Lowdown next month. And to set it up, I will say this first recording is actually something that was recorded live at Lowdown last year. The album came out earlier this year. It's the latest album from Nola Tet. As in Nola, New Orleans, Louisiana. Nola Tet has a new album out. I think it came out actually back in April, called Something to Relax With. We will hear the title track from that album, which again was recorded at Lowdown. And that great band, that great New Orleans foursome, will be at Lowdown, performing on September 19th. And I am very much looking forward to that show. Great group, which features, among others, Brian Haas, straight out of Tulsa, Oklahoma, used to be in Jacob Fred Jazz Odyssey. And I suppose he still is, actually. That band does sort of reunite on occasion. And again, Nola Tet here. Check it out.

Excellent piece of music there. It's called Afrique. Afrique, Afrique, from the Aaron Spears Jazz Orchestra. Aaron Spears is a jazz bassist and composer originally from Australia. He recently joined the faculty at the OSU Jazz Studies Department over in Stillwater, and that's from his newest album just out called Human Music. Again, the Aaron Spears Jazz Orchestra. And here's the best part. They're doing a release party for this new album at Lowdown on September 11th. Again, Aaron Spears fronting his jazz orchestra. And the composer, bassist, arranger, Aaron Spears, will be, fronting the band. And they'll be celebrating this new album, which is just coming out. By the way, on that track, we had solos from the aforesaid Aaron Spears on electric bass and Kenny Reichert on guitar, great Chicago guitarist who also recently joined the faculty at the OSU Jazz Studies Department. And before Afrique, another band that will soon appear at Lowdown, the great New Orleans quartet known as Nola Tet. We heard the title track from their latest album called Something to Relax With, and that performance at Lowdown, that is Nola Tet, will be on September 19th. And by the way, later in the month, that is on September 20th, The Bad Plus will be doing a Sunday night show at Lowdown. It's the final tour for that great group, The Bad Plus. It's their farewell tour. And again, that's on the 20th. Then on September 26th, it's Mike Cameron at Lowdown, Tulsa's own Mike Cameron, fronting his collective, and he will be celebrating the centennials of both Miles and Coltrane. Both of those jazz greats would have turned 100 this year. And by the way, later this hour on this radio show, I've got the latest album from trumpet player Nicholas Payton, and it is likewise celebrating the dual centennial of Miles and Coltrane. For now, another jazz birthday to acknowledge would be that of Bobby Watson, the great alto sax player, bandleader, and composer out of Kansas City, will turn 73 tomorrow. And here he is back in the early 90s doing a jazz waltz that he wrote called Wheel Within a Wheel. Great tune that has, let's see, the brilliant and sort of underrated Franco-American jazz piano player Frank Amsalam, and he's on piano. Danny Gatton's here on guitar. Roy Hargrove on trumpet. The debut here, the recording debut of Joshua Redman on tenor saxophone. And Charles Fambro, who's got a birthday coming up on the 25th. The great Philly bass player, the late great Charles Fambro, is also here on bass. So it's sort of a Young Lions recording, made for Blue Note in 1992. Again, Bobby Watson out front.

The great Jimmy Rushing, straight out of Oklahoma City, and Count Basie and his orchestra. And let's see, Basie had a birthday yesterday. Jimmy Rushing has a birthday coming up on Wednesday of next week. Those two jazz greats and associates recorded back in 1941, Harvard Blues, with the great Jack Washington on baritone saxophone at the beginning of the cut. Sort of a satirical piece. It's poking fun at college boy types, and we offer it tonight as a back to school selection. Harvard Blues, Jimmy Rushing, Count Basie, and the orchestra. Before that, Frank Rossellino, the great trombone player who would have turned 100 earlier this week, fronting a very solid quartet on the Bethlehem label, music from the mid-1950s, and Sonny Clark was in the band on piano. Frank Rossellino again out front on trombone, and the old standard, I May Be Wrong, subtitle, But I Think You're Wonderful. Before that, Bobby Watson and his tune, Wheel Within a Wheel. You are listening to All This Jazz on Public Radio, 89.5, with modern jazz, both recent and classic, across a range of styles, up till midnight tonight. As promised, I have now music from the latest album from the trumpet player Nicholas Payton, the album called A Supreme Blue, and it's a mashup of the Miles Davis album Kind of Blue and the John Coltrane album A Love Supreme. Here, Nicholas Payton is in collaboration with the great jazz/funk band out of Richmond, Virginia, called Butcher Brown. After this, a break, and then we're right back. Keep it here.

0: The John Hope Franklin Center for Reconciliation 17th Annual Reconciliation in America National Symposium continues its year-long series of presentations with Land of Hope, the Promise and Politics of Native Land. The keynote speaker will be Dr. Barbara Krauthamer of Emory University. This address is free and open to the public, happening September 10th at 7 p.m. at the OU Schusterman campus in Tulsa. 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

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I'm Scott Gregory. 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The time just now after 10 o'clock, Saturday night in the big city, and we keep the music going now with something from my friend Mike, longtime friend of the show. He and I were just chatting recently about the music of Ben Webster, the great tenor saxophone player, and I've got Webster here, recorded in 1965. Some wonderful work here from the bassist Nils Henning Ørsted Petersen, also in the band, Kenny Drew on piano, Alex Reel is at the kit, and it's the music of Cole Porter, this album called Atmosphere for Lovers and Thieves.

All right, music from the early 1970s and sounding gloriously of that period, Enrico Rava there on trumpet. He turned 87 back on Thursday, a longtime giant on the European jazz scene. That's music from one of his earliest albums, an album released in 1973. The great John Abercrombie was there on guitar, the late great John Abercrombie, in the tune called Fluid Connection. You are listening to All This Jazz on Public Radio, 89.5. By the way, Chip White there on drums, Bruce Johnson was on bass, and before Enrico Rava, Ben Webster, tenor saxophone, the tune by Cole Porter, Easy to Love. As mentioned last hour, you can contact this program by way of email. 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If you want to get in touch with us, that's the best way to do so. And feel free to do so. As we move on to music now from a jazz violinist, Christian Howes. We have shared his music on this program in the past. We haven't done so lately, but I've been thinking about his music because I saw that there is a documentary film coming up quick at the Circle. In fact, it's at the Circle tomorrow night, the 23rd. At 7 p.m., it's a film called Redemption Time. Reading now from the promo copy, a spoken word and live jazz performance film from two formerly incarcerated artists. The film will be followed by a Q&A with the director, again, Redemption Time, at the Circle Cinema, Sunday night, tomorrow night, the 23rd at 7 p.m. And by the way, the spoken word artist is the American poet Jimmy Santiago Baca, and the jazz violinist, whom we're about to hear right now, is Christian Howes. As it says here in the promo copy I'm looking at, the tagline for the film, Poetry, Music, Healing, and Second Chances. Here again, Christian Howes on violin, the tune by Ornette Coleman, When Will the Blues Leave?

Gorgeous piece of music there. Wonderful extended piece, actually. Music recorded for the CTI label from a 1977 LP out front. Art Farmer was on flugelhorn. He had a birthday yesterday. Died back in the late 1990s at the age of 71. That's from his album on CTI called Crawl Space. Again, Art Farmer with his tune Petite Belle. And the great Jeremy Steig was there on flute. Steve Gadd was at the drum kit. And let's see, Eric Gale on guitar. Before Art Farmer, the newest album from the bassist Linda Mahon Oh, it's a collaboration, that is a duet album with the sax player Melissa Aldana. And we heard Linda Mahon Oh and Melissa Aldana on the tune from Gigi Grice called Social Call. That tune, Social Call, which is a jazz standard, was first recorded on an album by Gigi Grice and the aforesaid Art Farmer. That new album just out, by the way, from Linda Mahon Oh called Beneath Lifted Skies. And before that, Christian Howes on violin. And he was fronting a combo that included Tamir Hendelman on piano, Joel Rosenblatt on drums, the tune by Ornette Coleman, When Will the Blues Leave? 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And just because on many occasions in recent days it's been like 109 degrees, for that reason alone, I will offer Ella Fitzgerald doing Too Darn Hot, the first ever album released on the Verve record label, 1956 album, called Ella Fitzgerald Sings the Cole Porter Songbook.

Wonderful Vibes player there on the New York scene. Great younger player named Joel Ross. He was there on Vibes and fronting the band on his newest album. Came out earlier this year. The album's called Gospel Music. And we heard Trinity, subtitled Father, Son, and Holy Spirit. 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Before Joel Ross, we had the wonderful English saxophonist, or as they would say, saxophonist, Andy Shepherd, with the fine Italian pianist Rita Marcotulli and the French bassist Michel Benita. That trio, which is a newly formed group, has an album coming out, I think, next month on ECM, and we heard an advanced track from that album. We heard something called Encantos. Before that, Ella Fitzgerald was doing Too Darn Hot from Cole Porter, and we opened this hour of programming with Ben Webster doing the music of Cole Porter, come to think of it. And all next hour on this radio show, our third hour theme will be Wayne Shorter's music. He's got a birthday coming up on the 25th, Tuesday of next week. And so all next hour, Jazz Greats doing his compositions. For now, one more jazz birthday to acknowledge in this hour of programming would be that of Jimmy Rainey, the guitarist who in the 50s made a name for himself playing with people like Stan Getz and Red Norvo. He had been with people like Woody Herman and Artie Shaw back in the 40s, and a great bebop and post-bop jazz guitar player who had sort of a revival of his career in the 70s. His son, Doug Rainey, was also a noted jazz guitarist. Jimmy Rainey would have turned 99 the other day, and I've got him here in the 1970s in a very solid trio setting with Richard Davis on bass and the great Alan Dawson on drums. Again, Jimmy Rainey on guitar out front with Autumn in New York.

0: The German American Society of Tulsa is once again offering its fall semester of weekly German language classes. The GAST is located on 15th Street, one block west of Lewis. All levels of classes from Never Evers to advanced speakers begin September 8th. There are also children's classes beginning September 12th. More information, including how to register for these classes, online at gastulsa.org.
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I'm Scott Gregory. You're listening to Public Radio 89.5 KWGS. The time just now after 11 o'clock, the third and thematic hour of our show has arrived for tonight. That theme, Wayne Shorter's compositions. The great Wayne Shorter, one of the all-time great composers in this music, as well as a brilliant saxophone player. Died about 3 years ago at 89. He's got a birthday coming up next week on the 25th. All this hour, jazz greats doing his music. Special thanks to our fantastic intern here at the station, Emma Dixon, for her help with tonight's show. As we kick things off this hour with the Flying Horse Big Band. This is the jazz big band that comes out of the Jazz Studies Department at the University of Central Florida. Great group, actually. They've made several albums.

Very cool duet there on the tune by Wayne Shorter called Marie Antoinette, which first appeared on a Freddie Hubbard album from the 60s on Blue Note called Ready for Freddie. And Kirk Lightsey and Harold Danko both on piano there. Music from an album released back in 1984 when it was quite rare to have an entire album of just two pianos doing only music by Wayne Shorter. But that was the case in this case, and the album was called, or is called, Shorter by Two. Great stuff. Before that, the Flying Horse Big Band, and the tune by Wayne Shorter, written when he was in the Art Blakey Band, called This Is for Albert. You are listening to All This Jazz. Our theme tonight, Wayne Shorter's compositions, as we go now to the Kurt Rosenwinkel Standards Trio. Rosenwinkel on guitar, Eric Rivas on bass, Eric Harland is at the kit.

Love that piece. It's actually a medley of two different well-known Wayne Shorter tunes, Juju and Footprints. We had the jazz vocalist Gretchen Parlato from her self-titled 2005 debut album. And she is married, by the way, Gretchen Parlato, to the drummer Mark Giuliana, who was profiled, I think, a couple of weeks ago on Jazz Night in America on this very radio station before Gretchen Parlato. Dave Douglas on trumpet and a tune by Wayne Shorter called On the Milky Way Express, music from an album from 1997 entitled Stargazer, subtitle Music by and for Wayne Shorter. And before that, Kurt Rosenwinkel was on guitar and the tune Anna Maria, beautiful tune that Shorter wrote for the 1975 LP called Native Dancer. Our theme tonight, the music of Wayne Shorter. You're listening to All This Jazz. And as we keep things moving right along, Al Foster is here, the late great drummer, recorded live at Smoke in New York. The album came out in 2025. Again, it's Al Foster with Brad Meldow, Chris Potter, and Joe Martin.

Excellent trio date there. Music released in 1991. Jeff Tane Watts was out front on drums, and with him Kenny Kirkland on piano, the great Charles Fambro on bass, and we heard Fambro earlier in the show tonight. He's got a birthday coming up on the 25th, as does Wayne Shorter, and that's our theme tonight, the music of Wayne Shorter. In that case, Jeff Tane Watts and Associates doing the tune Black Nile. Before that, Al Foster fronting a solid band at Smoke in New York. And the tune was ESP. We go now to music that might be referring to the heroine of the Odyssey. This piece is called Penelope. The drummer Juan Chiavassa, from an album he released last year. The great John Patitucci is here, by the way, on bass.

That is music from the Jaco Pastorius Big Band, which was revived in the early 2000s. Jaco had died in the late 80s. But the band was revived by a trombone player named Peter Graves and did a few albums, I think, in the early 2000s. That is the tune composed by Wayne Shorter for Weather Report. Elegant People is the name of the tune. Before that, Penelope. A rather elegant ballad, if I could repeat that adjective, elegant. We had Juan Chiavassa at the drum kit. You've been listening to All This Jazz, and our theme tonight has been the music of Wayne Shorter. I'm Scott Gregory. Please join us next Saturday night at 9 o'clock, and we'll do it once more with feeling.

0: It's back. 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This event will be on Thursday, September 17th at Wampa. 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

Alan Chaubert, a multi-instrumentalist who not only plays multiple instruments, but he plays them at the same time. From his recent release called Just the Three of Us, here on piano and trumpet with Poinciana, Alan Chaubert. I'm Scott Hanley here with Jazz on Our Weekend, turning next to another fine talent with a 2-CD set out from a little while ago called Blue Balkan, Then and Now, and including strings and all sorts of things, Larry Vukovich. And from it here is Mediterranean Nights. Larry Vukovich on Weekend Jazz.

So this is love. That's Edmonia Jarrett from her release Legal at Any Age. Edmonia Jarrett. Before that, Dave Stryker on guitar from his recent effort called Stryker with Strings Goes to the Movies, and they're with Cinema Paradiso. I'm Scott Hanley here with Sounds of Jazz on the Weekend, turning next to Houston Person on tenor sax from Sentimental Journey, the name of the release, with Richard Wyans on piano. This is Canadian Sunset. Houston Person.

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from a compilation of recordings put out now called Joe Castro's Friends at Duke Farms. This is from 1956. Doris Duke is the Duke of the Duke Farms here with Paul Blais at the piano. They're doing Willow Weep for Me. Paul Blais from Duke Farms. I'm Scott Hanley here with Sounds of Jazz on our weekend. Turning next to something from Adrian Cunningham from the album Swings the Songs of Disney. And Everybody Wants to Be a Cat.

Jonah David, the drummer, his recent release called Waltz for Eli, joined with Jason Arce on tenor sax and Jake Stith on guitar. Piano work there from Joel Sanford. And the Freddie Hubbard tune, Little Sunflower, from drummer Jonah David. I'm Scott Hanley with Jazz on Our Weekend. Sounds up next from vibraphonist Gary Burton from an album called For Hamp, Red, Bags, and Cal, all great vibraphonists, and here a tune written by John Lewis and that featured Bags, Milt Jackson, at the Vibes. It's called Django. Gary Burton at the Vibes, along with Mulgrew Miller on piano, celebrating the great sounds of mallets on Weekend Jazz.

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1: Hello, I'm Scott Gregory, host of All This Jazz, bebop, hard bop, swing, fusion, Latin, vocal jazz, piano jazz, big band, small combo, trio jazz. You get the idea. It's All This Jazz, airing every Sunday night right here on Jazz 89.5.2. That's Sunday night from 7 to 10 p.m. Hope you can join us. The German-American Society of Tulsa is once again offering its fall semester of weekly German language classes. The GAST is located on 15th Street, one block west of Lewis. 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There are also children's classes beginning September 12th. More information, including how to register for these classes, online at gastulsa.org.
3: At the bass, here's Eddie Gomez with the love theme from Spartacus.

Sheila Jordan, along with Theo Bleckman on the vocal of Real Time from a release from 1999 called Jazz Child, also featuring Steve Kuhn at the piano, David Fink on bass, Billy Drummond on the drums in this date, produced by our friend Joe Fields back in the 90s. Sheila Jordan, who just passed away a little while ago in her 90s. I'm Scott Hanley here with Jazz on Our Weekend, turning next to drummer Joe Sirian and the Motor City Jazz Octet. The latest release is called Secret Message, here with Nick Marchione on trumpet and the tune Star Eyes, the Joe Sirian Motor City Jazz Octet.

fine vocalist and also saxophonist Kevin Mahogany from his release Songs and Moments. John Hicks at the piano there with Jim's Ballad. Kevin Mahogany. Before that, recent release from saxophonist Jared Sims, who these days is sporting a baritone sax, from his latest called Standards, and there with A Felicidade with Chris McCarthy at the piano. Jared Sims. I'm Scott Hanley here with Jazz on Our Weekend, and up next it's bassist Tom Wakeling from his recent one called West by Northwest, here with Jason Carter on trumpet, Angelou Verses on piano, and the tune by Percy Heath, The Watergate Blues. Here's Tom Wakeling on Weekend Jazz.

0: Recorded back in 1993 at the Concord Pavilion in Concord, California. That was from the Fujitsu Concord Jazz Festival. Gene Harris and his quartet with The Grass Is Greener. I'm Scott Hanley here with Jazz on Your Weekend. Turning now to a recording that featured two different recording sessions for vocalist Joe Williams, recorded decades apart. It's called Then and Now. From it, here is I Want to Go Where You Go. Joe Williams on Weekend Jazz.
1: Thank you. Thank you. Here is the very latest freedom song to come off the presses. I want to go where you go and do what you do and love when you love

Marvin Gaye tune, Don't Mess With Mr. T, done by guitarist Tom Rotella from his recent one called Side Hustle. Jeremy Pelt on trumpet, Bobby Floyd at the organ. Guitarist Tom Rotella. These are Sounds of Jazz on our weekend, turning next to Mark Lipson from the release Springwells and If You Came to Me for Love. Mark Lipson.

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8: Here's Martin Taylor, guitar, David Grisman on mandolin. From their release, I'm Beginning to See the Light, here's East of the Sun, West of the Moon.

With Michael Burnaby at the piano, that is trombonist Reggie Watkins, who wrote the tune there, Dawn of Peace, from his new release, Rivers. Reggie Watkins on trombone, one-time musical director for Maynard Ferguson's band. I'm Scott Hanley here with Sounds of Jazz on our weekend, turning next to Warren Wolf from his recent effort called The History of the Vibraphone. He had vibes here with Tim Green on alto sax. The tune is Sad Eyes from Warren Wolf.

One thing the world could definitely use more of is music by Art Tatum. There he is with Street of Dreams, from the best of the Pablo Group masterpieces, featuring Benny Carter at the alto sax and Louis Belson at the drums. At the piano, Art Tatum. Before that, John Pizzarelli on guitar. He also does some fine vocal work there on Time After Time. Isaiah J. Thompson at the piano. Stage and Screen, the recent release from John Pizzarelli. These are Sounds of Jazz on our weekend, turning now to Diane Marino from Back to Brazil, her recent one, Rusty Jessup on flute. Here's Double Rainbow, Diane Marino on Weekend Jazz.

trumpeter and vocalist Benny Vanak III from his new release called This Is the Life, recorded live at the Blue Llama in Ann Arbor, and there with Spring in Manhattan. Benny Vanak III. I'm Scott Hanley here with Jazz on Our Weekend, and sounds up next from percussionist Ray Mantilla, joined here by Mike Freeman on Vibes. The release is called Good Vibrations, and from it here is Blues for Queen Dee. Here's Ray Mantilla.

That is the tune Sendo de Mim by Ivan Lins, as done by trombonist Ryan Keberly and Collective do Brasil from their new release Coro das Aguas. Ryan Keberly and Collective do Brasil. Scott Hanley here with Jazz on our weekend, turning next to saxophonist Harry Allen and his trio with Rosano Sportiello on piano. This is Runnin' Wild.

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On organ, Brother Jack McDuff. It's his session there. And of course, the great piece, Summertime. It's off of Brother Jack McDuff's release called Bringing It Home. And the guitarist on there, well, you thought I'd never tell you. George Benson on guitar with Brother Jack McDuff. Here in the Jazz Living Room, welcome friends, kicking back, getting into it, and enjoying great music and the coffee and all the good stuff. Yeah, we got it right here. We got Ellis Marsalis coming up, and Wynton Marsalis, too. Aldo Romano, Antonio Ciacca, Grant Green, Dan Siegel, Dominic Farinacci as well. And we're going to start off this set with something from Ben Patterson. He's on piano. This is off of That Old Feeling. It features Chris Flory on guitar. The song is The Best Thing For You Would Be Me. Well...

funny as can be. If we have a dozen children, you know they all better look like me.

Pianist Dan Siegel there. This is off of his release called Origins. That was a piece he calls Under the Sun. Yeah, Dan Siegel. Grant Green before that with the from the Complete Quartets with Sonny Clark. Of course, Sonny Clark on piano. Moon River, the song, yeah. Antonio Ciacca ahead of that with a song called Thad Jones. Featured Corey Weeds and Benny Benack III on there from Volare, the Italian-American songbook, Antonio Ciacca. Aldo Romano did Reginella from Canzoni with Paolo Fresu on there as well. I'm Chuck Levins. Going to wrap up this hour with Dominic Farinacci. This is off of Dawn of Goodbye. He's on trumpet with I Concentrate on You.

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4: Got some Milt Jackson for you, and the song is Watch What Happens.

They call themselves the Levin brothers, mainly because their name is Levin and they're brothers. I suppose that makes sense. Yeah, well, yeah. Okay, it's Tony and Pete Levin, just having some fun here. Bass and piano brothers, and there they were doing a piece that you may have recognized. But if you were into the rock band King Crimson, well, that was Matakutasai. And Tony and Pete Levin, you just never know with these guys, for sure. Chuck Levin's here in the Jazz Living Room. Welcome, friends. Got some Wes Montgomery coming up, some Pete Powell and Vernie, Don Braden, Joe Policastro, Art Tatum, Art Pepper as well, and some Emmett Cohen as well. And let's get started here. Oh, man, we got one here to start off this set. So good. Let's get with it. From On Track, Grover Mitchell, and this great version of Thinking of Lady.

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on alto sax, Art Pepper. Yeah, Art Pepper plus 11. And the song Walking, what a great classic piece for sure. And Art Tatum ahead of that with Once in a While. What a player. Buddy DeFranco on clarinet with Art Tatum from the complete Pablo Group Masterpieces, Once in a While, the song. Joe Policastro and his trio from Pops, featuring Dave Miller on guitar, did a song called Take It With Me. Don Braden, Julie Michaels' project, did All the Things You Are from Come Together. Flute and vocal and what a combo there. Chuck Levins here. Wrapping up the hour with Emmett Cohen from Emmett Cohen Presents Masters Legacy Series. Ron Carter on bass on this. Emmett Cohen on piano with the song Hindsight.

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The one and only Errol Garner. Man, that was Love in Bloom. Found that on Verve Jazz Master 7. Errol Garner. Wow. Really takes me someplace, that's for sure. Chuck Levin's here. And, well, right now I'm in the jazz living room. That's kind of the place where we do this from. We kind of kick back and enjoy this great music. So I want to welcome you to come on in, pull up a chair and enjoy. Yeah, well, truly. We got some Dave Brubeck coming up with an interesting one. We got Three Sounds, Jason Klobnak and his quartet, Corey Weeds, Dinah Krall and the Jen Hodge All-Stars, and Eric Alexander as well. Some really great twists and turns here. We're going to start off the first set here with Josh Lawrence. This is off of Contrast. Now, Josh is on trumpet, and this is a piece he calls Accompanied Contrast.

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8: Got the Matt Parker Trio for you, and the song is called Noah's Ark.

That was off of a release called The Arrival. And that's the Jeff Jenkins Organization with a very special song called Trayvon. Yeah, yeah. Chuck Levin's here in the Jazz Living Room. Welcome, friends. Pull up a chair. Let's kick back and enjoy this great, great and wonderful adventure called jazz. We got some Thad Jones coming up. Stephanie Patton, the Modern Jazz Quartet, David Gibson, Bud Johnson, Jason Marcellus, and the 21st Century Trad Band. Martin Taylor as well. And we got one here to start off this first set from Lauren Henderson. It's one featuring Sullivan Fortner on piano. This is Lauren Henderson with Inside a Silent Tear.

Stephanie Patton from the release A Breath of Spring and the song What'll I Do? Oh yeah, Thad Jones ahead of that with Whisper Not. That was off of Mad Thad, featuring Frank Foster on tenor sax, the great Benny Golson song Whisper Not. And Thad Jones, wow, great combination. Chuck Levin's here, going to move now to the Modern Jazz Quartet from Complete Last Concert with Skating in Central Park.

off of a release called Melody Reimagined. That's Jason Marsalis and the 21st Century Trad Band. The song is called Passionate Dancer. Oh, yeah, like it. Bud Johnson did Blue Lou from Bud Johnson and the Four Brass Giants. And truly, got Clark Terry on there on trumpet and Bud Johnson on tenor sax. David Gibson did Here Comes the Sun from Interagent. He was on trombone. Freddie Hendricks on trumpet on that. And the Modern Jazz Quartet did Skating in Central Park from the complete last concert. Going to wrap up this hour of jazz here in the Jazz Living Room with Martin Taylor. This features Bob Bernard on trumpet. This is off of Two's Company. And the song, You're My Everything.

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1: Hello, I'm Scott Gregory, host of All This Jazz, bebop, hard bop, swing, fusion, Latin, vocal jazz, piano jazz, big band, small combo, trio jazz. You get the idea. It's All This Jazz, airing every Sunday night right here on Jazz 89.5.2. That's Sunday night from 7 to 10 p.m. Hope you can join us. The German-American Society of Tulsa is once again offering its fall semester of weekly German language classes. The GAST is located on 15th Street, one block west of Lewis. 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There are also children's classes beginning September 12th. More information, including how to register for these classes, online at gastulsa.org.
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A terrific performance from Johnny Adams of a cool tune called Lost Mind. That's off of the Johnny Adams album, Walking on a Tightrope. Good morning. Welcome to Morning Jazz. I'm Kate Borger, and I have a great hour ahead. So many classic tunes, so many fabulous artists, the Modern Jazz Quartet, Diane Reeves, Buddy DeFranco, Houston Person, Joe Henderson, the Eric Lilly Trio, and more. Right now, we're going to go to Thad Jones on trumpet with Hank Jones on piano. Charles Mingus is on bass. Kenny Clark on drums for I'll Remember April.

From the album The Complete Last Concert, that was the Modern Jazz Quartet with Bags Groove. Good morning to you and welcome to Morning Jazz. So glad to have you along. I'm Kate Borcher, and we're moving on to a Cole Porter tune now. This is one from Diane Reeves. The guitarist is Romero Lubambo, and the album is called A Little Moonlight. Here's I Concentrate on You.

That was Bluesology from saxophonist Houston Person along with vibraphonist Chuck Redd. And before that, we heard from Buddy DeFranco and Dave McKenna, Do Nothing Till You Hear From Me. Kate Borger here for Morning Jazz, and moving on now to Joe Henderson. The album is called Page One. He's joined by Kenny Dorham on trumpet, McCoy Tyner on piano for the song Ricordame.

The piece called Tricycle from the Eric Lilly Trio. Before that, Joe Henderson, Recordame, Remember Me. I'm Kate Borger, and I'm here weekday mornings. Hope you'll tune in every morning when you have a chance. And I'm so glad that you tuned in today, because we are just filled with great tunes, including this next one, How Deep is the Ocean? This is played by Fraser McPherson, and it's from his album Honey and Spice.

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We'll begin this hour of morning jazz with a Rodgers and Hart classic. This is Barney Kessel on guitar and Marvin Jenkins on flute.

The gorgeous Kurt Vile tune, Speak Low. It's from an album from the year 2020, Surfboard, from Brandy Disterheft, who is a bassist as well as a vocalist and ensemble leader. And she's joined by veteran tenor sax man, George Coleman. Speak Low. I'm Kate Borger. Good morning to you, and welcome to Morning Jazz. So much good stuff to get to. Let me get to it, but first let me just entice you into staying for a while, because we're going to be hearing from the likes of Jimmy Hamilton, Eric Reed, Kurt Elling, Blue Mitchell, Cheryl Benteen, and more wonderful jazz artists. Up next, it's the Peter Leach New Life Orchestra. The song is called Clifford Jordan.

The pianist Eric Reed with the classic tune Stella by Starlight. Before that, we heard something from an album called Can't Help Swingin' from Jimmy Hamilton along with Tommy Flanagan, the song Two for One. Kate Borger with you for Morning Jazz, and I'm here each weekday morning. I want to welcome you to Morning Jazz, and thank you as always for tuning in. Going now to a pianist, her name is Michiko Ogawa, and she has an album out called It's All About Love. She's joined by Harry Allen on tenor sax for a version of You Brought a New Kind of Love to Me.

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Kurt Elling with the standard "I Only Have Eyes for You," and that's off of an album called 1619 Broadway, the Brill Building Project. Before that, another tune from the Great American Songbook, "You Brought a New Kind of Love to Me," played by Michiko Ogawa. Kate Borger here for Morning Jazz. Thank you for tuning in today. Let's go to Blue Mitchell now, the album Blue Soul, and the song Nika's Dream.

Cheryl Benteen, you know her from the Manhattan Transfer, but from her own album, Talk of the Town, there was a Cole Porter tune, You'd Be So Nice to Come Home To. She was joined by Kenny Barron on piano there. And before that, Blue Mitchell with Nika's Dream. Kate Borger with you for jazz. Thank you for being here for jazz. Let's go to Eric Johnson now. We'll go to his album, Makin' Whoopee, and the song is Minor Madness.

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That's a great tune. It goes back to 1929, Just You, Just Me. But, of course, a recent version from Josie Falbo, Just You, Just Me. Love it. I'm Kate Warger. Good morning. I am here loving the music, and I hope you're enjoying it yourself. We have a lot of good things coming up this hour. We'll be hearing from Mike Melito and Dino Lucido, also John Scofield, Dave Frischberg, Diego Rivera, and Gary Burton. Next up, it's Scott Hamilton on tenor sax and guitarist Duke Robillard on guitar. The song is Blue Harlem.

the Bible said, and it still is news. Mama may have, Papa may have, but God bless the child that's

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You can help yourself, but don't take too much. Mama may have, Papa may have, but God bless the child.

Yes, he's got his own. God bless the child. Billie Holiday here on Morning Jazz. Before that, we heard from the album You're It. We heard the title track, You're It, from drummer Mike Melito and pianist Dino Losito. Larry McKenna was on tenor sax. I'm Kate Borger with you for Morning Jazz. I'm here weekday mornings, and I hope you can join me whenever you have a chance, because we have some great jazz here. And we're going to a guitarist now. His name is Nobuki Takamen. You can find him on the web. He also gives video guitar lessons. So, again, the name is Nobuki Takamen. The album is called Three Wishes, and from that album we'll hear Greenwich Village Sometimes.

The guitarist was John Scofield with Tom Thumb. Before that, we heard another guitarist, Nobuki Takamen, and a song called Greenwich Village Sometimes. Kate Borger here for Morning Jazz. Still to come, Diego Rivera, Gary Burton, and right now, Dave Frischberg. This is from his album Classics, and the song is Blizzard of Lies.

fading out on a wonderful conversation between soprano saxophone and trumpet. That was Diego Rivera on sax and Joe Magnarelli on trumpet for the Mexican tune Sabor a Mi. Beautiful tune. If you ever want to hear a great vocal version of that, check out the band Los Lobos. Sabor a Mi. Before that, Dave Frischberg, Blizzard of Lies. I'm Kate Borger with you for Morning Jazz, and we are continuing the hour with Gary Burton now on vibes, and Makoto Azoni on piano, Julian Lage on guitar. The song is called Test of Time.

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1: It's back. 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
3: 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Check it out. The John Hope Franklin Center for Reconciliation 17th Annual Reconciliation in America National Symposium continues its year-long series of presentations with Land of Hope, the Promise and Politics of Native Land. The keynote speaker will be Dr. Barbara Krauthamer of Emory University. This address is free and open to the public, happening September 10th at 7 p.m. at the OU Schusterman campus in Tulsa. 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
4: We'll begin this hour of morning jazz with Marion McPartland playing from the Benny Carter Songbook.

Off of the T.O. Joss Avery release, Harlem Stories, the music of Thelonious Monk, we heard Ruby, My Dear. Well, good morning to you. I'm Kate Borger. I'm here with you weekday mornings, and I'm delighted you tuned in today. We have some great things coming up this hour. Johnny Hodges, Dave Brubeck, Doug Webb, Dakota Staton, and Pat Martino also. Right now, going to the guitarist Jerry Baudouin from the album The Return. This is called RSG. And on tenor sax, you'll be hearing Harry Allen.

The song was Things Ain't What They Used to Be, and that was Johnny Hodges and Duke Ellington. Before that, we heard Chismo Charles, the album Up All Night, and the song Angel Eyes. I'm Kate Borger, and you have yourself tuned to Morning Jazz. What a great idea. Thank you so much for choosing jazz over all the other options out there. We are so happy to have you along. And right now, we're going to a tune that is so identified with Louis Armstrong, but we're going to hear a version from Dave Brubeck of the tune When It's Sleepy Time Down South.

That was a piece called Dream Stepper, and it was from the album Fast Friends from Doug Webb. It was Doug Webb on alto saxophone and Michael Deese on trombone. And before that, we heard from Dave Brubeck when it's sleepy time down south. You're tuned to Morning Jazz. My name is Kate Borger, and I'm glad to have you along. And I want to remind you, if you like what you're hearing, tell a friend. We would love to get the word out. There is jazz here. Going to a couple of artists from the state of Pennsylvania in a bit, Dakota Staton and guitarist Pat Martino. Right now, we'll go to the album Dorley Song from the pianist Tom Oren. And this is called Simply Zoo. Tom Oren on piano.

That was the wonderful singer from Pittsburgh, Pennsylvania, Dakota Staton, off of the album A Packet of Love Letters. What Now, My Love? Nice to hear that song kind of jazzed up. And Houston Person was on tenor sax with Dakota Staton. Before that, we heard Tom Oren on piano for a song called Zoo. I'm Kate Borger with you for Morning Jazz, and I'm going to wrap up this hour now with guitarist Pat Martino from Philadelphia, Pennsylvania. This is from the album Remember, and it's West Coast Blues. Pat Martino on guitar.

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There's a great version of Bobby Timmons' classic, Dat Dare. That's off of the Memphis Ray and a Touch of Moody release. With David Fathead Newman on tenor. Hank Crawford, it's his session, Dat Dare. Joey DeFrancesco before that from Project Freedom with the song Peace Bridge. And started off the set with one of my favorites, Cyrus Chestnut. Doing Linus and Lucy, his version of it, and it's off of a Charlie Brown Christmas. But the guitarist there with him, great combination, Pat Martino on guitar. I'm Chuck Levins. Got something now from Julia Dollison. It says this is from a release called Observatory. The song is Your Mind is on Vacation. You know that one. Here's Julia.

0: From the University of Tulsa, Jazz 89.5, KWGS HD2, Tulsa.
1: It's back. 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
4: Going here from Brewmore, from the release called the Brewmore Quintet. The astrologically dangerous thing, five planets in Leo.

My Funny Valentine. It's off of a release called Last Recordings. Hank Jones on piano on that. Well, clarinet, Artie Shaw. Yeah, there you go. John Stetch, before that. You had to recognize that one. His release, TV Trio. TV themes, you know, this is it. The Bugs Bunny theme. Overture, Dim the Lights, this is it. Night of Nights, well, yeah. Greg Green started off the set with Matador. And as tribute to Grant Green. Chuck Levin's here, got Jerry Mulligan and Johnny Hodges. Featuring Claude Williamson and Buddy Clark and Mel Lewis as well. Jerry Mulligan, Johnny Hodges, what's it all about?

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That's the title track to the release there from Grant Stewart. It's called Around the Corner. My, Grant on tenor sax. The Amp Trio, ahead of that with the Kitano theme. It's from their release called Three. And Jerry Mulligan and Johnny Hodges together with What's It All About? Oh, yeah. Chuck Levin's here. Karen Souza for you now with The Way It Is.

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1: 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That's right, a rebroadcast of the show that we present Saturday nights on KWGS, now airing Sunday nights from 7 to 10 p.m., right here on Jazz 89.5.2. Check it out. The German-American Society of Tulsa is once again offering its fall semester of weekly German language classes. The GAST is located on 15th Street, one block west of Lewis. All levels of classes, from never-evers to advanced speakers, begin September 8th. There are also children's classes beginning September 12th. More information, including how to register for these classes, online at gastulsa.org.
3: Got Roy Hargrove for you now. This is off of the release called Ear Food. Features Gerald Clayton and Justin Robinson. Joy is sorrow unmasked.

if we can be the best of lovers, yet be the best of friends. If we can try with every day to make it better as it grows, with any luck, then I suppose the music

This Houston person from the Sentimental Journey release, the song What'll I Do, featured Richard Wyans on piano along with Houston there. Yeah. Freddie Cole before that with How Do You Keep the Music Playing. Lou Marini was on flute along with Freddie from Le Grand Freddie. And Carol Robbins on harp started off the set from her release Taylor Street, the song Full Circle. Bob Shepard was on there, along with Curtis Taylor as well. I'm Chuck Levins. A lot of great music coming up. I really appreciate you joining me. Hope you're really getting into it. I appreciate the messages you've sent, too. Really. Mariah Parker for you now. This is Indo-Latin Jazz Live in Concert. Mariah Parker with For the Waters.

That's Orbert Davis with his version of Miles Davis's Miles Ahead. It's off of the Priority release. Orbert Davis trumpet, Ryan Cohen on piano, Tracy Kirk on trombone there. Ernestine Anderson before that did In a Mellow Tone from Be Mine Tonight. Featured Benny Carter on alto along with Ernestine Anderson. Mariah Parker did For the Waters, starting off the set from Indo-Latin Jazz Live in Concert. Well, yeah. I'm Chuck Levins. Oh, having some fun. I got Vince Guaraldi and Bulacete for you now. And here we go. El Matador.

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4: The three sounds, Gene Harris on piano, of course, from Bottoms Up, it's Time After Time.

Bill Evans, and it might as well be spring. There's a number of new releases from Bill Evans that have come out in recent months, and it's just tremendous to hear a lot of new music from Bill, who, of course, passed away a long time ago, but still, and, it's just great. Ron Boosted before Mr. Evans doing Love's Carousel from Unlikely Valentine. And Nate Najjar started off the set with How Insensitive. Nate there on guitar. I'm Chuck Levins. Got Gene Ludwig coming up. Benny Carter, Wes Montgomery, Ensemble Novo, and the Five Play Jazz Quintet as well. Got Harry Allen for you now. From Tenors Anyone? Oh, boy. Yeah. Here's Harry Allen with America the Beautiful.

my kind of trouble is you. My goodness. Gene Ludwig on the organ from Love Notes of Cole Porter. Lou Stilute on tenor sax with him there doing Night and Day. And Harry Allen with America the Beautiful. Song was written on Pike's Peak out in Colorado. Right there at Colorado Springs, just above Colorado Springs. From Tenors Anyone. Chuck Levin's here. Got Wes Montgomery for you now with Gone with the Wind.

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1: Hello, I'm Scott Gregory, host of All This Jazz, bebop, hard bop, swing, fusion, Latin, vocal jazz, piano jazz, big band, small combo, trio jazz. You get the idea. It's All This Jazz, airing every Sunday night right here on Jazz 89.5.2. That's Sunday night from 7 to 10 p.m. Hope you can join us. The German-American Society of Tulsa is once again offering its fall semester of weekly German language classes. The GAST is located on 15th Street, one block west of Lewis. All levels of classes from never-evers to advanced speakers begin September 8th. There are also children's classes beginning September 12th. More information, including how to register for these classes, online at gastulsa.org.
3: Hey friends, Chuck Lovins here. Welcome. Got something to start off this hour from bassist Ben Wolf. This is from his release called No Strangers Here. The song is Groovy Medium.

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On organ, Brother Jack McDuff. It's his session there. And of course, the great piece, Summertime. It's off of Brother Jack McDuff's release called Bringing It Home. And the guitarist on there, well, you thought I'd never tell you. George Benson on guitar with Brother Jack McDuff. Here in the Jazz Living Room, welcome friends, kicking back, getting into it, and enjoying great music and the coffee and all the good stuff. Yeah, we got it right here. We got Ellis Marsalis coming up, and Wynton Marsalis, too. Aldo Romano, Antonio Ciacca, Grant Green, Dan Siegel, Dominic Farinacci as well. And we're going to start off this set with something from Ben Patterson. He's on piano. This is off of That Old Feeling. It features Chris Flory on guitar. The song is The Best Thing for You Would Be Me. Well...

funny as can be. If we have a dozen children, you know they all better look like me.

Pianist Dan Siegel there. This is off of his release called Origins. That was a piece he calls Under the Sun. Yeah, Dan Siegel. Grant Green before that with the from the Complete Quartets with Sonny Clark. Of course, Sonny Clark on piano. Moon River, the song, yeah. Antonio Ciacca ahead of that with a song called Thad Jones. Featured Corey Weeds and Benny Benack III on there from Volare, the Italian-American songbook, Antonio Ciacca. Aldo Romano did Reginella from Canzoni with Paolo Freisu on there as well. I'm Chuck Levins. Going to wrap up this hour with Dominic Farinacci. This is off of Dawn of Goodbye. He's on trumpet with I Concentrate on You.

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4: Got some Milt Jackson for you, and the song is Watch What Happens.

They call themselves the Levin Brothers, mainly because their name is Levin and they're brothers. I suppose that makes sense. Yeah, well, yeah. Okay, it's Tony and Pete Levin, just having some fun here. Bass and piano, brothers, and there they were doing a piece that you may have recognized. But if you were into the rock band King Crimson, well, that was Matakusasai. And Tony and Pete Levin, you just never know with these guys, for sure. Chuck Levin's here in the Jazz Living Room. Welcome, friends. Got some Wes Montgomery coming up, some Pete Powell and Vernie, Don Braden, Joe Policastro, Art Tatum, Art Pepper as well, and some Emmett Cohen as well. And let's get started here. Oh, man, we got one here to start off this set. So good. Let's get with it. From On Track, Grover Mitchell, and this great version of Thinking of Lady.

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On alto sax, Art Pepper. Yeah, Art Pepper plus 11. And the song Walkin', what a great classic piece for sure. And Art Tatum ahead of that with Once in a While. What a player. Buddy DeFranco on clarinet with Art Tatum from the complete Pablo Group Masterpieces. Once in a While, the song. Joe Policastro and his trio from Pops, featuring Dave Miller on guitar, did a song called Take It With Me. And Don Braden, Julie Michaels Project, did All the Things You Are from Come Together. Flute and vocal and what a combo there. Chuck Levins here. Wrapping up the hour with Emmett Cohen from Emmett Cohen Presents Masters Legacy Series. Ron Carter on bass on this. Emmett Cohen on piano with the song Hindsight.

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1: Hello, I'm Scott Gregory, host of All This Jazz, bebop, hard bop, swing, fusion, Latin, vocal jazz, piano jazz, big band, small combo, trio jazz. You get the idea. It's All This Jazz, airing every Sunday night right here on Jazz 89.5.2. That's Sunday night from 7 to 10 p.m. Hope you can join us. 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The GAST is located on 15th Street, one block west of Lewis. 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There are also children's classes beginning September 12th. More information, including how to register for these classes, online at gastulsa.org.
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The one and only Errol Garner. Man, that was Love in Bloom. Found that on Verve Jazz Master 7. Errol Garner. Wow. Really takes me someplace, that's for sure. Chuck Levin's here. And, well, right now I'm in the jazz living room. That's kind of the place where we do this from. We kind of kick back and enjoy this great music. So I want to welcome you. Come on in. Pull up a chair and enjoy. Yeah, well, truly. We got some Dave Brubeck coming up with an interesting one. We got Three Sounds, Jason Klobnak and his quartet, Corey Weeds, Dinah Krall and the Jen Hodge All-Stars, and Eric Alexander as well. Some really great twists and turns here. We're going to start off the first set here with Josh Lawrence. This is off of Contrast. Now, Josh is on trumpet, and this is a piece he calls Accompanied Contrast.

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4: Got the Matt Parker Trio for you, and the song is called Noah's Ark.

That was off of a release called The Arrival. And that's the Jeff Jenkins Organization with a very special song called Trayvon. Yeah, yeah. Chuck Levin's here in the Jazz Living Room. Welcome, friends. Pull up a chair. Let's kick back and enjoy this great, great and wonderful adventure called jazz. We got some Thad Jones coming up. Stephanie Patton, the Modern Jazz Quartet, David Gibson, Bud Johnson, Jason Marcellus, and the 21st Century Trad Band. Martin Taylor as well. And we got one here to start off this first set from Lauren Henderson. It's one featuring Sullivan Fortner on piano. This is Lauren Henderson with Inside a Silent Tear.

divine.

Stephanie Patton from the release A Breath of Spring and the song What'll I Do? Oh, yeah. Thad Jones ahead of that with Whisper Not. That was off of Mad Thad, featuring Frank Foster on tenor sax, the great Benny Golson song Whisper Not. And Thad Jones, wow, great combination. Chuck Levin's here, going to move now to the Modern Jazz Quartet from Complete Last Concert with Skating in Central Park.

off of a release called Melody Reimagined. That's Jason Marsalis and the 21st Century Trad Band. The song is called Passionate Dancer. Oh yeah, like it. Bud Johnson did Blue Lou from Bud Johnson and the Four Brass Giants. And truly, got Clark Terry on there on trumpet and Bud Johnson on tenor sax. David Gibson did Here Comes the Sun from Inner Agent. He was on trombone. Freddie Hendricks on trumpet on that. And the Modern Jazz Quartet did Skating in Central Park from the complete last concert. Going to wrap up this hour of jazz here in the jazz living room with Martin Taylor. This features Bob Bernard on trumpet. This is off of Two's Company. And the song, You're My Everything.

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1: 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More information, including how to register for these classes, online at gastulsa.org.
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1: Hello, I'm Scott Gregory, host of All This Jazz, bebop, hard bop, swing, fusion, Latin, vocal jazz, piano jazz, big band, small combo, trio jazz. You get the idea. It's All This Jazz, airing every Sunday night right here on Jazz 89.52. 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

I'm sure you know the name of that one. It's called Cute, led by Butch Miles. Straight On Till Morning is the title of the album. And with Butch Miles playing drums, we heard Frank Wes on flute, Lynn Seaton playing bass, and Kenny Drew Jr. on piano. Nice way to get things started here. I'm Tony Mowat. Good to be with you. You know, one of my all-time favorite big bands was the great Rob McConnell Big Band. And he played so many great things, especially in an album titled Rob McConnell Play the Jazz Classics. It's on Concord. Let's give a listen to Pensativa.

Autumn in New York, beautifully done by Cecil Brooks III and Company. The album is titled Hanging with Smooth. And he, too, is in the Pittsburgh Jazz Hall of Fame, the Pittsburgh Jazz Society, Pittsburgh Jazz Hall of Fame. Cecil Brooks III. Before that, Rob McConnell and the Boss Brass playing the jazz classics. That was Pensativa. I'm Tony Mowat. Pleasure to be with you. Hope you're enjoying it, and thank you for your comments. It's so nice to hear from you, my friends. Here's a song called Cracker Barrel.

Dim the Lights, the title of that one, by Marlena Shaw, featuring David Hazeltine on piano. Good album. Dangerous is the title of it. Before that, Joe Wilder doing Prelude to a Kiss, and we also heard Dick Morgan and Cracker Barrel. I'm Tony Mowat, right here on your jazz channel, with the best in jazz. Thank you so much for sharing it with me, and it's a pleasure, too. Of course, those sounds are mostly music, so let's continue. This is one called Round Midnight. Art Blakey, live at the Monterey Jazz Festival.

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That was Who Can I Turn To? Bill Cunliffe playing piano and Mort Weiss on clarinet. The album is titled Mort Weiss Meets Bill Cunliffe. I'm Tony Mowat. Hope you're having a pleasant evening, my friends. Gives me great pleasure to share this jazz with you. Karin Allison up next with Gary Burton playing Vibes from the Daydream Collection on Concord. This is the title tune.

Chelsea Bridge by the DMP Big Band. Before that, we heard Sonny Clark with Paul Chambers and Philly Joe Jones doing Softly as in the Morning Sunrise. Karen Ellison starting off the set, and we heard Daydream from her Daydream collection featuring Gary Burton.

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That was Cyrus Chestnut's one called The Brown Soldier. Before that, Bobby Timmons and Trick Hips featuring Johnny Lytle on Vibes. I'm Tony Mowat. Good to be with you, as always. Here's a nice interpretation of My Foolish Heart. It features Kevin Mahogany with John Hicks at the piano.

tune by Benny Green. That is beautifully done. It's an album featuring music of Gershwin. As a matter of fact, the album is titled Blue Note Plays Gershwin. Kevin Mahogany before that, and My Foolish Heart. I'm Tony Moa. Let's conclude this hour with Lenny Marcus and Little Surprise. Charlie Byrd on guitar.

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